0: Have you guys heard that new song by Tag Team?
1: What song is that?
0: You go, girl. He is singing that to me.
2: You don't even know him.
1: This song is for all the ladies.
3: Well, the whole album is dope.
2: For real?
0: Damn.

0: Mark!
1: Brittany, before you go, there's something I want you to have.
2: Oh, it's beautiful. But wait a minute, isn't this?
1: Yeah, yes it is.
2: But I thought the old lady dropped it into the ocean in the air.
1: Well, baby, I went down and got it for you.

0: too nice to be real. Too nice.
1: Oh, I bet you'd be a good fuck.
0: Positive. You are too nice to be real. Too nice.
1: Oh, I bet

0: nice to be real. Too nice.
1: Oh, I bet you can eat good fun.
0: Positive. Positive. You are too nice to be real. Too nice.
1: Oh, I bet

0: Zeitgeist is real. Positive.
1: You are.
0: Positive.
1: You are.
0: Too nice.
1: You are.
0: Positive.
1: You are.
0: Too nice.

0: too nice to be real. Positive. You are too nice to be real.
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0: Yo, man, it's a lot of brothers out there flaking and perpetrating, but scared to kick reality.
1: Man, you've been doing all this dope producing. You ain't had a chance to show them what time it is.
0: So what you want me to do?

0: how you do it. Watch this.
1: Fred's the master.
0: 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That's how you do it.
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1: Sure, you know, you look kind of familiar.
0: Yeah, you do too. But I just wanted to know, do you know somebody named...
1: You know his name.

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Only know you love her when you let her go.

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Don't bring everybody down like this. Don't worry. It will soon pass, whatever it is. Don't worry, be happy.

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Okay, all you need is some patience and a little practice, and you'll soon be disco dancing with the best. Let's start with the basic two-beat turn. I'll count it for you like this. Step left, around, and together with the rhythm. Step left,